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Hit the mud, sand, or snow, and leave the rest in the dust. 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

I don't care what you say anymore. It's my life. There's Billy Joel on the Afternoon Jam. Just need a little pink house for you and me. John Mellencamp on Classic Hits, KDLM.